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Rhythm, you can feel it. People feel it. Rhythm is a dancer. 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

Rhythm is a dancer, it's a soul companion. 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Lift your hands and voices, free your mind, enjoy.